0: on duty, please. Thank you and have a great night.
1: Copy. Have a good rest of your night. 1809.
0: Denver Headquarters 5.
1: Go ahead.
0: Probably clear from that one. He was okay. And copy a second headquarters. Is this the same location?

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3: We're calling for a mutual aid request. Paul
2: Lloyd, 3312, to Silver Subaru Outback. I have separated the two individuals. I'll be clear on that, but I did turn on the camera, so I wanted to log.
3: Indian Hills, this is a mutual aid request from West Metro. A single brush truck for a vegetation fire, Fox Hollow Golf Course, 13410 Morrison Road, repeating for Indian Hills, for a mutual aid request from West Metro, for a single brush truck on a vegetation fire, 13410 Morrison Road, Fox Hollow Golf Course, time and tone, 1812.

0: 115.
1: Alright, it's going to be negative DUI. Break. And then the case number, it's going to be a medical log episode. You can show me clear with a report ticket.

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0: Hey, we're just about on scene. When we passed by, we saw a silver sedan that's about a quarter to a half mile farther than the accident. Unknown if they're involved, but due to the distance, can we see if we can have Jeffco or if we have another unit in the area go and check on them? They're probably about a half mile west of where the other two vehicles are.
1: Denver 1, Adam 16. Where was that at?
2: C-470 westbound, mile marker 9. It looks like it'll be a half mile west of the other cars.
1: I copy. I can head over that way and check along.
2: Copy. Thank you. 1823.
0: Denver 1, 12. We're unknown right now if they're involved, but it did look like they had some damage. We'll get some more information once we actually get on scene.
2: I copy. 1824.

0: headquarters, 1 Ranger 19.
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0: Yeah,

0: request for a single tender on a working wildland fire at Fox Hollow Golf Course, 13410 Morrison Road. Repeating for Foothill Fire, mutual aid request with West Metro Fire for a tender on a working wildland fire at Fox Hollow Golf Course, 13410 Morrison Road. Timeout 183.
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1: Jeff Gown, 503. What we've got going on, please?
0: This is a mutual request for a single tender for working wildland fire with North Metro.
1: Good copy.
0: 1832.
2: And from Engineer Charlie. Hey, Chief, I know you're doing a far, but when you get a moment, can I get some resources on this far west hot flank? I'm making good progress with hand tools, but I'm solo over here.
3: That's affirmative, sir. Stand by 1 second. Alpha Division from Command and Red Southwest.

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1: You're right, Grant.
0: Yeah, radio check. Can you make sure all your resources are on Red Southwest and also let me know everybody that you've got?
1: Copy, stand by.
2: Command engine 13.
0: Go for engine 13.
2: Do you want brush truck or do you just want personnel?
0: No, bring your brush truck and follow the flagging that was laid out by Wild 9-1.
2: Copy.
3: Command Wild 9-1.
0: Are you behind the golf cart?
3: Yeah, that route's going to be too tight for Type 6s. There's a narrow bridge.
0: That Type 6 right in front of you went that way.
4: Dooley Division, brush forward. Southwest, we're using our Brewster rail, putting out the spire, then creeping back up this hillside, head north.
1: Copy. Goal's going to be just stopping the short grass.
2: Alright, 2 copy, solo that space, and now 1835.
4: Got to stop at the short grass.
3: Command from Wildland 1.
0: Go for command.
3: And these guys can run their progressive hose packs up.
0: Are you comfortable making that direct attack from up here?
3: Yeah, I want to get to the top of the ridge.
0: Copy, big brush 13 will come in.
2: Go ahead.
0: Yeah, if you can make your way, not to where everybody else is, but to the top of the hill where Sam, 2, and myself are, I'm going to try to get golf course ramp down to guide you.
2: Copy, we'll head to Sam's location.
0: You're now at the clubhouse, correct?
2: We are en route to pick up the brush truck from the station.
0: Where are you now?
2: We are on C-470 and that's all.

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0: Dispatch, talk to all of them. Yeah, we still have 2 Type 6s coming, 1 from Indian Hills, 1 from South Metro, is that correct?

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1: Sir, just letting you know, we've got a couple from emergency services heading your way.
3: In Engine 10, we're working on a spot fire. Here's a further south. We could use a few more hands up here. There is some heavy fuel burning in the middle of this thing, but not going anywhere.
2: I think I got eyes in you. Raise your hand over your head. Copy, I know where you're at. Try to get some hand, some people with hand tools to you. Can you contain what you got with hand tools to the southwest there?
3: It'd be nice to have some water, but I think we can get around it as long as we don't get any more wind.
2: Copy. As soon as we get a tight 6 staging, we'll get them up on top of that ridge like Wildman 1 suggested. We just don't have anybody there yet.
4: Command, Indian Hills Brush 357. We'll be on scene here momentarily. What do you need?
2: Turn right southwest.
5: At this time, Zulu Division has Brush 4 working on the Zulu flank. We have other members from Engine 8 that are currently with the Alpha Division. At this time, with the fire creeping up, we're going to stop in the short grass. No need at this time.
2: Cover next. Alpha Brush 11, we're approaching from the left at the top. Left being west. Command, Brush 11, can you repeat?
3: Go on, Alpha. Just keep coming on that cart path. I see you directly to the west of me right now. Russian 11 Alpha, if you can get to the ridge in front of you, we can work downhill with some hose
6: pipe. Center 561 in at 1840.
2: I'm working that way.
7: Command South Metro Battalion 2.
2: South Metro, stand by 1 second. Alpha from Command. Alpha Division Lotus from Command.
3: Right.
2: Brush Engine 11 is all yours.
7: Okay. South Metro Battalion 2, I'm in a good spot to take over staging if you like. I can send Engine 10 final crew member up with one of our brush trucks. Also, you have a gray Tacoma coming up there with a gentleman who says he can get you access to the water supply up there. He might be helpful.
2: Outstanding to all of that. Battalion 2 will have staging. Engine 10 Alpha will be coming up with one of your brush trucks. Brush 13, I'm assuming.
7: I got brush 16 coming. I got a couple more units in staging right now. What do you need right now?
2: What do you have down there?
7: Stand by. I'll get you a report here in just a sec.
2: Outstanding. Thanks.
3: Alpha Division, Engine 8 Charlie. Go ahead. Okay, Tony, 1 to 3 foot flame length. Talking to the crew here, we're getting out running this light flashy fuel. Two options, let it burn to the top or maybe get one of these type ones from the left to stretch on it. If they can get access to the ridge top here, I'd prefer that. It's way too long of a reach. Okay, do you know if anybody's got eyes on that ridge to the south? Man's up there, kind of.
2: Stand 2 has eyes on the ridge top.
3: Stand 2, is there good access for a fire engine up top? That's negative. It's pretty tight dirt road here. The Tamarack was just small enough to fit on it.

could you have another assignment for us, please? No, you belong to the Alpha Division. Do whatever Tony needs.

0: 23. That driver's coming back clear valid. Looks like they have an adult class B license. They know manual transmission, CMB.
1: Roger, your 14 says they can drive a lot closer. They're assigned to you if you want to coordinate that with them.
2: Rush engine 14, are you behind rush engine 11? They're directly behind me. We're actually going to come up a little bit more on the grass. Okay, tell them that if they can get closer, to go for it. Or if you guys think you're going to, I'm thinking you're going to need their water. You have that long lay there. I'll do a face-to-face and see if we can coordinate that, yeah.
1: Jeff, I hear you. Get close again.
3: Command staging, I got units when you're ready.
1: There you go for command, thank you.
3: Okay, I got two Type 6s here, and I have Engine 6 and Tender 6 staged right now.
1: Two Type 6s, Engine 6, can you repeat the rest?
3: Yeah, Engine 6 and Tender 6 are here.
1: Outstanding. Alpha from command.

0: get a tight fix up to the top of this bridge. Crush 4 was up here. That might be the most helpful.
1: Hey, man, we'll see y'all rush engine 11 off our day, get it.

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1: Meet me on pass.
0: Keep your engineer there.
1: Over.
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0: Affirm, bring your black tie, your tools, and join up with Engine 8 and cut line on that north flank. Sam 2, Division Alpha. What do we have up top there? Is there a cart path or just more vegetation?
3: We've got a tee up here and then cart path, so we can make some access to it, but there's a refresh green. If we could probably get the sprinklers up here protecting the top of this ridge, would probably be good.
0: Command, if we can make that happen. However, we got the solar ones turned on.
3: Yeah, let me take a little bit better look. We do have some green here, but then there's some natural going on. But the car path, pretty slim. As long as the winds stay calm, we should be fine.
4: I have your weather when you need it.

0: from on and off weak thunderstorms through the next hour. Gusty winds possible out of the northeast. 25 miles an hour to the northwest overnight. Relative humidity at 30%, climbing up to 35% overnight.
1: Thank you, ma'am. Staging from command.
2: Staging, go ahead.
1: Yeah, can you get one of the Type 6s headed this direction? I need them to split off. I'm going to have one of our guys meet him. If you can just get them started up that main car path, I'll have somebody meet him where they need to diverge courses.
2: Copy. I'm going to send you Indian Hill 357 with one crew member from Engine 10 as well to get back up with the crew.
1: Copy, Indian Hill 357 and Engine 10 Alpha.
3: Sam 2 from command.
2: Over Sam 2.
1: Yeah, but if you could somehow meet up with Indian Hill 357 back down this car path and get them to come up to where your car is, I think we can get a Type 6 up to the top of this ridge if they follow you.
2: I agree with that.
4: Command, Arvada, Rush, 15 responding from quarters.
1: Wildland 1 from command.
2: Suppose they can tap into the signal line.
1: Copy, where can we make use of that?
2: Right here is the T-box I'm standing here too. Yeah, we got fire that's reaching the getting close to the top of the hill.
1: Copy.

0: Sorry, command. Brush 9, Division Alpha, how's our water? Brush 9 is out of water. We can get another engine over there.
1: Command, copy, break. Staging from command.
0: Staging.
1: Get a brush truck headed over to follow the flagging that wildland would put down. Should be easy to follow. We can have over in this main attack area.
0: We're going to send South Metro Brush 16, and I also have South Metro Safety as well. I'm going to send up with them as well.
1: That'd be great, thank you. Wildland 1 from command.
0: Go ahead.
1: Yeah, I got Sam 2 going to go and try to meet that Indian Hills brush truck, so I'm going to need you to be in safety.
2: Okay, I'll be looking out and I'll be taking weather as well. That route that I flagged in is too narrow for a Type 6.
1: And that's the same route brush 9 took.
2: They had me take a shortcut, but I think if they stay on the path and don't take my flagging, it'll be better.
1: Copy. Brush 16 from command.
3: Brush 16.
1: Yeah, kind of ignore the flagging as you go up the car path. Just stay on the main car path. You'll eventually run into where we need you.
3: Copy, let's go anywhere close.
2: Command from Wildland 1, I think the brush engine 11, the path that they're on would go up to the top of the hill where the fire's going to crest.
1: Command 2 from command.
4: BC-3-2, what's your location?
1: 3 up where you're at. Copy. Break brush. 357 from command.
4: Brush 357, go ahead.
1: Yeah, have you guys lost staging yet?
4: Yeah, Abram, we're on our way up the cart path now.
1: Copy, I'm going to send one of our single resources down to me and have you go a different route than everybody else and get to the top of this ridge.
5: Command,
1: you can go back down. Brush 357, get up to the top of the ridge.
0: Copy,
6: stand by. I've got one of those putting on right now. Thank you. Copy. Utility 525, tender 561 on its staging.
7: They go left or right. That type 6 is going to want to go right to get to that ridge.
1: Go for command, brush 16.
8: Just want to confirm, do you want us to go up the path or do you want us to follow the flagging to the right?
1: Go up the path, ignore the flagging, thank you.
8: County head of the path, thanks.
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1: Utilization has Rush 4, Rush Engine 14 on the blue side. We have Gross of Fire controlled. Want you to creep up. No need to the time.
2: Zulu, I'm sorry, can you repeat?
1: On the Zulu side, controlled. Majority of flame is from heavy timber. We have Rush 4 at half a tank. No need at the time.
2: Copy, command. SAM 2 from command.
1: SAM 2.
2: Yeah, we're going to call you the Ridge Division. I know you met up with Alpha Division. You've got Brush 357 with you. Do you think you guys should have enough resources to get a knock on the top of the ridge there?
1: Yeah, we got a pretty good knock right now. I got a hand cruise up here, so I'm going to act the forward line.
2: Can we make you all Alpha Division?
1: Which division?
2: Alpha with Lotus in charge.
1: Absolutely.

0: from Indian Hills, or can we stand down?
1: Rush 16 on top of the ridge with you, as well as your other resources. Is that it too much?
2: Nope. I'll take it all.
1: Make sure I'll keep track of the accountability.
3: Command stage air, here's the update when you're ready.
1: Go for command.
3: Yeah, I've got the engine 6, tender, got engine 13, your engine 13, and brush 13 here, type 6, as well as the tender from what else?

0: car. You want me to keep it here?
1: Hold for now. I think we're getting a pretty decent knock on this, so we might be good with what we got. So no par, no minimums for now.
0: Thanks, Captain.
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0: going to reposition our hose lines down into this drainage on the north.
1: Copy. We're just refilling from North Fortune.
0: Person down there.
2: Repeat.
0: Make sure the top side of this is buttoned up. I'm more worried about that than that where you're headed to.
2: Copy.
3: Safety, Wild 91. Okay.
0: Go ahead.
3: Hold on, I said, what do we need?
4: It looks like they got the head of the fire knocked down on the ridge. We just have a lot of mop-up to do. I'm going to wait to hear back about the module from Jefferson County, and I'll get you a weather in a second.
3: Update on that. I got BC-32 and BC-30 here. The module's on the way to help with overhaul through the evening, so they no ETA yet, but they are on the way. And we have BC-32 and 30 up here.
4: Over that. Your 1900 weather is 81 degrees, 28% humidity, and winds are out of the northwest, 3 to 5.
3: Sorry, buddy, can you repeat the weather?
4: 81 degrees, 28% humidity, and winds are out of the northwest, 3 to 5.

0: Go ahead.
1: Need progress.
0: Yes, Victoria's fire knocked right now. We're cutting line around the southern edge. Rush 16 is engaged, Rush 9 is engaged. 357 will be here shortly. We do need water to Rush 9 at the very deep southeast corner.
1: Yeah, the same trap, that's Rush 9 is great.
0: Okay, sir.
2: Alpha, Brush 11, we get about a 1 1/4 tank.

0: hitting some of this heavy timber. We'll eventually need some water on the Zulu side.
1: Copy, we got brush 13, and then we'll probably have to start just cycling brush trucks back to the tenders.
0: Zulu copies. Man, come on, Wild Island.
1: Go Wild Island.
2: The golf course has inch and a half hose connections that we could maybe fill down here. That would be faster.
1: Can you repeat, buddy? I'm sorry.
2: I think on the south side they're using the golf course inch and a half to fill something or use for fire attack. If they could do that same thing down here, it would be faster than doing a water shuttle.
1: Copy. I'll have Sam through to list the maintenance and see if there's the equivalent on your side. No tracking.
2: Thank you.

0: Rangers. He's going to wait to make his way down to the unit and try to fill you guys up.
1: Copy.
0: He's with Sam 2. He's wearing a white shirt. Baseball cap.

0: command staging. I have an additional type 6 if you need it. From staging, I have an additional type 6.
1: Copy unit number.
0: West Metro, Rush 5.
2: Talk to the golf course maintenance, they're coming over to do a similar host connection down here.

0: Everything's looking good up here on the ridge. I'm going to take a walk down towards where it's burning in that gully.
1: That's outstanding. Thank you, sir.

0: Then roll on Adam 16.
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0: All right. The Subaru tow is already on scene. Got a driver's statement. I gave them the case number. I'll be clear from her, and I'll be en route to where 27 is. See if they need anything.

0: the additional 36 unit number?
1: Armada, brush 58. Brush 4 is a third of a tank. Would you use a Type 6 on the Zulu side for this timber?
0: We've got two Type 6s headed over, West Metro Brush 13, West Metro Brush 5, and I think Wildland 1 is working on getting a more permanent water supply from the maintenance people.
1: Copy. Stay in contact now.

0: to check it in, see if you think you'll have any need for the two tenders.
1: No need, Nobles. Just hold them in case we have to create a water shuttle.
0: Stadium copies.

0: I copy. You can show me clear of the crash and I'll be able to up for that.
1: Division Alpha, we're pulling up your tank right now.

0: Jamco side 6 is burning out. Oh, I'm sorry, buddy. Can you repeat? The two Jeffco Type 6s are en route to help with Mamba.
1: The module?
0: Yeah, there's in two Type 6s.
1: Okay, you feel about keeping those tenders and staging two ready to show.
0: They're filling Brush 9 with the golf course water right now. We'll see how that does. We'll just keep them for a little bit longer.
1: See if we can let the mutual aid one go home and just keep ours.
0: Sounds great.
1: Stay here, Control Command.
2: Go ahead.
1: Yeah, I think we can release that foothill tender, which you offer there. Thank you from us to that place.
2: Copy, we'll release the foothill tender.

0: 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I copy.
1: Shortly here. Fired up, top you off.
2: Roger, I'm shutting the hoses, hose lines down.
1: Bravo.

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1: Dean, we're with Alpha.
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2: Change of plans, I'll be out at a land base.
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4: 3/4 of a tank. We're feeling good about that. We got a crew up there just digging. The drainage is the main thing we're working on now, and it's not moving.
0: Okay, we need 100% mop up. We're cutting line around the whole outside of this plank. We're probably going to need some saw work at the base of this. To completely wrap it, and then we're going to have to head down there and work on the heavies. We'll have you head down to try to open the heavies down there. Brush 13 is going to start cutting line at the top. North flank, you can jump in with them also. And the heavies. Yeah, let's do the cutting line.
5: Yes, ma'am, for Fox Hall of Command, tender 561, utility 525 have been released, heading back to district.
6: Copy, both foothills units released per command, heading back to 1917.
0: South Metro Brush 16, Region Alpha.
4: Go for Brush 16.
0: You guys have me qualified, Sawyer.
4: Negative.

0: Optimus prisoner. Unknown if occupied.
1: I'm in the park now. If you can show me the area. And is that 1099 out?
2: Keep on that road that you're going to. It looks like you'll pull into where that Massey draw area is, where he said he was.
0: Thanks.
3: High priority status check.

0: an update for all the Open Space Rangers on the Fox Hollow Golf Course fire. It's been knocked, it is contained, and they are... resources are leaving the scene now, so it should be good.
1: Copy, thank you for the update.
0: Problem.
2: JEFCOM 503, be read Southwest. Foothills units have been released from the fire, returning back to district.
3: All Foothills units released, returning back to district. Thank you for your help at 1990.

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1: Yeah, is that you on the cart path? 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
2: That's brush 5 with 3.
1: Copy.
0: The trend line on the fourth flight.
1: Copy that, that clears it up.
3: Put a little fire on the ground to clean up this corner.
1: Okay, copy.

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Copy. 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Correction, Alpha, do you know when we're expecting that golf course guy for water?

0: 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You can shut down when you need to. You don't need to notify.
1: Copy.

0: thermal weapon on. We're going to do a little saw work here to improve this line. And then I think we can get rid of a bunch of it. Need a few crews to mop up the heavies down there.
1: Copy, we've got the 296 system, Jeff, from Jefferson County on their way with that whole module, so that'll be helpful down there, too.
2: Copy. It's certainly intermediate. Well.

0: getting a little bit of media showing up in the clubhouse.
1: 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Thank you.
0: Copy that. We're shut down.
2: Copy. Russia's 11 is shut down on the north flank, down by the heavies.

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1: Hey, any of your crews able to operate a chainsaw? 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
0: Stand by, let me check.

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1: Division Zulu. Good. Sending one Sawyer your way. According to the JETCO module, they're going to have a handful of Sawyer personnel once they show up. Copy.

0: guys can start lying around those heavies. And then as soon as we get water, start mopping up the heavies so we can get out of here sometime tonight.
1: Operation.
0: Copy, we're going to need the mop to be 100%. We're as close as we can get it.

0: down there. They can follow our hose line off of Rush 9. Start cutting line along the hose line there. We can wrap up this corner. Copy.
1: Hold on for just a few minutes and see if we're good with what we got for now, but thank you.
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0: got an additional type 6, Jeffco Brush 31 showed up.
1: Sound like a broken record, but send them up that cart path and they'll ignore the shortcut and they'll come to where we're going to put them to work down in this heavy timber. They're going to be here a while.
0: Copy, they're headed your way. And looks like they might be dropping a structure fire down in Deer Creek. What do you think about cutting engine 6 loose?
1: We're going to hold the tender, but we're going to cut you guys loose, both your brush, your safety, and you here immediately.
0: Copy that, thanks. And I believe we have our IDP coming to fly the drone.
1: Yes, sir, I talked to them. They're on their way here. Let's get you cleared and your safety officer and your brush 16.
0: Copy that. I'll leave engine 6 and tender 6 here in staging. They'll be your contact.

0: they get there. I think we're going to merge all the divisions and have an overhaul operation. But yeah, they will be working with you down in the heavy when they get here. Copy.
1: Command, dispatch. Okay, just confirming, South Metro Brush 16 is going to clear to go to the structure fire.
0: No, there's no chance that you go on that response, which you can get them clear. So on that side, whatever you need to.
1: Copy, and can you landline dispatch? I have a Lakewood sergeant that's requesting a landline for or a call from incident command.
0: Yeah, give me just a couple minutes. I'm going to get some people freed up and out of here, and I'll give you a call. Also, can you show the fire 100% contained, please?
1: Copy, fire 100% contained at 1940.
2: Go ahead, command.
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0: Outstanding. Ops Armstrong's on his way down. He can touch base with you and then you can clear and head home. Thank you.
3: Copy that. Thanks.

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1: Here's an 8 doing solid work. But if you want to release them, we can do that.
0: No, if you want to hold them and they want to stay, we'll keep them.
1: Alright, I'll hold them for right now. I'll check if they're locked.
0: Outstanding. We'll get South Metro Brush 16 out here.
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0: 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Go ahead.
1: Yeah, we've cut all the way around this southern slope.

0: Tender 6, go up to Morrison Road. We're going to use them for a 2.5 water supply down to this valley. So they need to go up to Morrison Road. There's some flagging on the side of the highway. They'll be prepared for shuttle operations up there. And finally, you can clear whenever you want. Armstrong's on his way down, but you can go whenever you're ready.
1: Abraham Flat 6, I'm seeing our 507502.
2: I copy. Can be matching. Thank you.
0: Dispatch from command.
3: Command, go ahead.
0: Do you know, did Medic 10 transport from this incident?
3: Got it, from West Mount Falcon Code 4.
4: And I can confirm they did transport emergency Swedish.
0: Lightning related?
4: Hey, perfect.

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0: Got it. 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Thanks.

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1: Alpha, 11 Alpha.

0: come down the hill and find us some work on the Chevy.
1: We have no water. Confirming you want us down in that drainage?
0: Do we have line completely around? Rush 5 Bravo, 5 Alpha.
1: Go for Rush 5 Bravo.
0: Yeah, bring your truck back over to this side. We'll fill you up from this cart.
1: Copy that.

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There's a Lakewood patrol unit on Morrison Road, just to the

0: them to move to the east.
1: Correct. They just moved straight east a quarter mile to the fire truck that's immediately in front of them, and then coordinate some traffic control with them. That'd be awesome.
0: I'll see if we can figure out who it is at 1950.
1: We've got a resource walking that way too, so between the two of us, we'll figure it out. Also, do I still need to call that Sergeant Hook? Okay.

0: Control, Trans-Metro
1: Battalion. Yes, sir, go for command.
0: Please show me clear. I'm clear now, 518.
1: Nobody's left in the station. And I did talk to the sergeant from LPD. He was just going to relieve one of his tops up there on Morrison Road for now. Thank you, sir. Appreciate all the help.

0: Alpha Division, Brush 13, we're ready for reassignment. You have water. That's affirm. Alright, if you can make your way down to the heel of the fire here, you can use your water on these settings. Copy, water down.
1: Wildland 1, Tower Central Command.
2: This is Scott with LPD, go ahead.
1: Yeah, can you act as the safety for the remainder of this? I can free up Sam 2, we need both of you.
2: Affirmative.
1: Outstanding, break Sam 2 from command.
0: Sam 2, copy.
1: Keep your phone on you, we may fill out a giant order of pizza here in a little while, man. You can run it back up to us if you don't mind. But for now, clear, please.
0: Copy, also trying to get a hold of you. Do you guys have any issues if I send any Hill 357 down there? It's their saw running. I'm guessing it's probably more beneficial to have their rig down there.
1: Yeah, absolutely. Send their rig down to wherever you need it to be. Yeah, please.
0: Copy, call me when you need me.
1: What other vehicles are up on this ridge with you? There's 357U and I see one more. Who's that?
0: I think that's one of the Jefferson County rigs.
1: Perfect. Alpha Lotus from command.
0: Go for Alpha.
1: Yeah, it's all that organically happened, but can we dissolve the two divisions? We'll just leave you in charge of the mop-up crew for now.
0: Paper.
1: Do you want to hold on to those Type 3 brush engine 14 and brush engine 11?

0: minutes. We're just working on finishing some line down here, and then I'll cover me.
1: Hang on, as long as you've got that Jeffco module, Fresh 5, 293, and we're going to get you a full water supply from down off Barson Road with 10 or 6.

0: or it sounds like you're working on food and maybe some water down here would be good.
1: Yeah, we're going to lay out 600 feet, 2.5 from Morrison Road all the way down to here and run a shuttle operation, so we will have all the water in the world.
0: Sorry, I tried to get back on there, drinking water.
2: Got a couple of rigs that the crew's still working on the fire, but nothing left in staging other than the DIA, who's addressing the media. And then one other Jefferson County brush truck showed up. They should be tying in with their crew here in the next couple of minutes on that north side.
1: Yeah, that's the remainder of that module, so

0: or sending a 121 to meet the construction crew.
1: Affirm, Walter. 2004.

0: Yeah, I had private tow, driver or vehicle. The bus thing was a drivable. I issued PA to both drivers. Report taking, show me clear.
1: Answer, and you are attached to the motor assist of the 244.
0: I copy.

0: 13 South Ward Street. They are no longer on. Party would just like a phone call about a report.
1: Copy. I'll take a look at it.
0: Copy, sir. Thank you. 2010.

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1: Keep it in place for one. Actually, 9 Bravo, how's it looking there? 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
0: No, it's looking really clear.
1: Okay, you can start breaking down. 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

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Thank you.

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1: Copy 2013.

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0: 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It's getting heavy.
1: Copy, Wildland 1 from command.
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0: not seeing a caller out of Arizona. Expiration showing 11 of 26. Break. Also showing an M tag out of Colorado, but the expiration is 1 of 23 to the same vehicle.
1: Thank you.
0: You're welcome. 2028.
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0: 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If they saw it from 74, they'll probably have a better vision from below.
1: Copy. 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
0: going on?
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1: Yes, sir.
0: Copy, I'm going to come have a face-to-face.
1: Copy.

0: the crash happened fully in the parking lot. It was non-reportable. They requested a report, so I just pulled a case number to make sure I'm reporting.
1: From the parkway, you can show UTL command terminated, fire available.
2: Yeah, somebody comes out of the hill. Just help the crews hop up. You know, get with command and we'll figure out the rest of the night.

0: Bye-bye.
1: Added both vehicles and drivers to the call. If you can just update those for me, I already ran clearance myself. So if you can just update them to the call, and you can show me clear.
2: Copy that, there will do. 20 feet to you.

Go ahead. Yeah, just update crew EPA 1 hour. Can you repeat? Yeah, food will be ready in 1 hour. Thank you, sir. Can you get it back down here? Affirmative.

part under injury. I just wanted to pass along some information in case you guys get any calls on this. We're going to have a natural resources crew operating at South Valley until midnight tonight.

0: 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Wildland 1.
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0: Hey, bring back the crew. Do some headlamps on. I want to watch that south flank one more time. The drone's showing hot spots right along the line. I just want to make sure everything's out.
1: Copy, we'll rendezvous for headlamps and then walk the south flank.
2: Division Alpha, BC-32. We're probably, I'd say, 25 to 30% of the way on the mop up in the heavies. Probably another 2 to 2.5 hours.
0: Copy. Thanks for the work.

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0: Hey, you want to go to when?
1: Yep, your 2100 weather is 70 degrees. RH is 45%. And winds are light variable, mostly out of the east.
0: Great, copy this.
1: And Chief, do you know if that drone will do mapping, or do you want me to walk in and map it?
0: Stay away.

small white vehicle, unknown plate, driving without their lights on in the left lane. They are hard to see. Driver is a white male, 30 to 40s, wearing glasses and short hair. Unknown visual, unknown dwelling. Bearing at 2103.

Sterling 1, we're approximately 17 minutes out for a cold offload with a 36-year-old female from Scottsbluff, Nebraska. They told me she was going ED to ED. She has a brain mass and has been suffering some seizures currently. Heart rate is 4-100, sinus attack, blood pressure 101 over 67. Respiration is 11, 95% on the air. Guesses will be there 17 minutes, cold offload.

What are you guys working on? We're just in the gully assisting with Papa. Okay, are you on a hose line or? Dodger's hand tools. United. We've all currently working on mop-up at this time. Are you guys on a hose line or? I don't believe so. I'll track down the other two. Bravo and Charlie are on a hose line doing mop-up. Just FYI. Same with Engine 8, Charlie and Bravo.

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The heavies I want mopped up 100%. 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And the heavies all the way.

123. Looks like deputies are checking the area. We got a call reporting shots heard from the area of 1084 Colorado Road. Sounds like they're just checking the area. Nothing found so far. I'll keep you guys updated.

0: Cloudland 1, Rush 11, can you check with that drone operator and see if we're making progress?
1: Rush 11 from command.
0: Go ahead.
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1: Edward 17, Grapevine, 2126.
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I copy. Break 513, 516. Yeah, if I want, I can hang back in district and cover the district while you guys are gone.

0: 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Fire's already on scene as well as check out. I'm going to stop and help with traffic control. Looks like we have quite a bit of westbound shutdown.
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0: Copy. So, how is your side looking?
2: We're all together. We're feeling confident about it, but we just want to get some more drone images before we get off the hill.
0: Okay, he's going to come back up there. 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
1: Southwest and Southwest.

0: 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Go ahead.
1: Yes, sir. West Metro is advising that they've got the highway shut down. They're requesting that you go opposing eastbound and westbound. Number 70 is shut down. West Metro is requesting that you go opposing to the fire. Go eastbound in the westbound lanes to reach it.
0: Where is the closed down?
2: We're going opposing.

0: Jackson on Utility 521.
1: Utility 521.
0: Which exit is the highway closed at?

0: Yeah, it's going to be at Quincy. It's going to be on the off-ramp from southbound.
1: Thank you.
0: Absolutely. 2138.

units responding per Jeffco PD, they're stating that they do have the highway closed at Morrison. All traffic has been rerouted to 285.

0: 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This is 513.
1: Chauffeur 561. We've got three more cars approaching us head on. This is five cars now. Jeffcom, this is ridiculous. We have five cars in the lane coming at us.
2: I apologize, sir. I'm working tickets. Jeffco.
1: Jeffcom, we have a sixth car, seventh car, eighth car.
2: First, sir, I have five Jeffcom.
1: We have traffic coming right at us.

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Jeff Comm's working on getting traffic shut down for y'all. 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
1: 1-16.
0: All right, just to give you an update, all of 470 westbound still closed, fire still working. We're getting everything moved and turned around to go on to northbound and southbound 285.

0: I just spoke with Fire there. Saying they're still trying to get inside the trailer to get water on that. So minimum of another 30 minutes until we can get maybe one or two lanes back open. But I'll keep you updated.
1: Copy that, 2201.

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1: I'll
0: look it up. I can contact CDOT, but I know sometimes they'll listen to us a little bit sooner.
1: Have an answer. 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

0: CDOT. 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
1: I copy. 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
0: You're welcome. 22, 23.

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0: 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She's showing clear no record. But break. Please come back to a 2006 silver Chevy Equinox expiration 1-27.
1: Okay.
0: You're welcome. 2236.

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1: That's 2301.

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Provided the case number, then issued a citation to the driver.

and the crews are not wearing the correct vests. They're very hard to see, and he almost hit one tonight. And also, the signs aren't as reflective as they should be. Here at 22.

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who should be a direct admit to room 1073. If you can let them know we'll be there in 17 minutes for a cold offload, we'd appreciate it currently. His vital signs are heart rate 89, blood pressure 117 over 54, respirations are mid-90s on a non-rebreather, and we'll try and wean that off before we get there. But like I said, if you can let them know we'll be there in a few minutes, I'd appreciate it.

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Evergreen fire station, 2 response, engine 132 and medic 112 on a possible stroke. 952 Sweet Gulch Road at the Walmart. 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

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Slurred speech, both arms held, raised and held equally, normal smile. This will be in the first section of the parking lot, and they'll have their hazard lights on.

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problem, 31978 Stenzel Drive, repeating, Cal Creek Fire on a breathing problem, 31978 Stenzel Drive, time of tone at 542. Tone acknowledge at 542.

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standby for a tow-in on an electrical hazard. Elk Creek Fire on an electrical hazard, 11112 Conifer Mountain Road. Repeating, Elk Creek Fire on an electrical hazard, 11112 Conifer Mountain Road. Turn the tow-in on 55.

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Evergreen Fire Station 1, engine 131, medic 114 on a cardiac arrest, 34123 Upper Bear Creek Road. Repeating, Evergreen Station 1, engine 131, medic 114 on a cardiac arrest, 34123 Upper Bear Creek Road, Tomatona 604.

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Patient is a 54-year-old female, originally not conscious, not breathing, is currently breathing and walking around.

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0: 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I'll be in vehicle 903, handbrake for mileage.
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6.

negative on a code, but I believe the RP was passerby, and I can try to call them just in case they have a way to enter the gate. In the area, investigating, and be advised, Core Electric was contacted. They have an ETA of over an hour.

0: 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She was a passerby. Stated that the line was closest to this address, but was strung across Conifer Mountain Road, a black electrical wire that was coming down from a tree.
1: 615.
2: Hey, you have a black power line.

0: 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We'll have upper air command.
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Bear Creek Road, stand down fire, repeating, breathing problem 34123 Upper Bear Creek Road, stand down fire at 624.

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0: I'm coming to you with a 50-year-old female, interfacility transfer coming out of Leota, Kansas, diagnosed with epiglottitis. Her blood pressure standing 94% on a couple of liters.
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7243 westbound Crescent Road Ridge and Amazon semi. Unsafe lane changes tonight using their turn signal, straddling lanes at times. Information at 732.

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0: And, no, I'm not on 1T's channel, but same dispatch. Will you let CDOT know that there's a deer blocking the number one lane of northbound I-25 at 183?
1: 716.

0: 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Thank you, though. 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
1: 26, copy. Jeff, call One Ranger 26. 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

Sam, Tom, Edward, Ida, Nora, Boy, Adam, Union, Edward, Robert, first name, common spelling, Michael, middle initial, Charles, date of birth, 10/4/91.

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Repeating, Conifer East, respond to an impending seizure, 11531 South Deer Creek Road. 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

0: Just call 1 Ranger 80. Good morning. Please show myself and 1 Ranger 65 in service and out of the program at Genesee Park.
1: She's on a alcohol and feels like she's going to have a seizure. Speaking with a 29-year-old male, conscious and breathing.
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0: Copy. It just states a subject that's possibly related to the patient is known to have firearms and be confrontational with law enforcement. Unknown if that person is on scene right now. Did you want law enforcement to respond?
1: Yes, sir.
0: Copy. It is.

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0: Denver R4, we're going to be pulling into a parking lot by, there's a Mexican restaurant right here. Can't see the name of it right up there.
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have a male holding, out of Utah, last name, common spelling, Carter, first name, common spelling, Charles, middle initial, Robert, date of birth, 12/23/72.

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0: Copy.

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I will say one of the

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Dale Weissman, last name of Charlie Ocean Nora, Tom Edward, first name of Richard, common spelling, middle initial Adam, date of birth 6/4/1996.

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0: 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We're going to be on Bulls. 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

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Fires out, Golden's clearing, and Rangers 14 and 13 are en route to Crown Hill.

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in Lincoln. First is Tom, Ida, Mary. Middle is Michael, common spelling, and the date of birth is 3-2 of 1959.

him at the Dumont Eton port. Got a portion plate out of Kansas. Plate number 244010. Copy driver out of Texas. 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

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Shut it down in about 30 seconds. And we're going to be rolling from Turner.

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1: We're towing on a lift assist. 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Repeating, Evergreen Station 2, engine 132, medic 112 on a lift assist, 29597 Larkspur Drive. 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
0: Right turn on Highway 287. Three bikes for a right turn on Highway 287. Three bikes.

you're en route.

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1: Yeah, she'd probably give it about another minute or two. 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
0: Yeah, we'll continue to hold it.

0: 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It's going to be two bikes for a straight through and 19 street volunteers. Hold.
1: Five 1 2 1 3, hospital is required. 19.

0: 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Five bikes.
1: John Dean, Y2 and Larkspur Command. Commission 1-3-0, Dodge for Command 919.

forth.

0: 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I'm going to be in contact with an adult male, dog off leash, Painter's Paws Trail, Oak Meadow Park, code 4.
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0: Can I get DL info off of a party out of Colorado with a Colorado driver's license?

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0: One Ranger 26.
1: 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Back on regime patrol, Alpha Meadow, code 4.
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0: Denver, 9-call-7-0-3, 1075. 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Plate is Adam Nora 04261. 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

like a search. So give me a heads up if you need me to run to your house for any reason. Happy to do that too. A little dejected, but I tell you what, that's much better news than you threw a track, so take that for what it's worth.

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Okay.

0: was looking for something a little better than that Sprout slot, but anyway, that's what you do. There's nothing around here.
1: Denver 1-8. Can I get a case number?

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1: I have an abandoned car here on Red Rocks. I just wanted to make sure if it's either abandoned.
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0: copy that. 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

0: at 10th Burner.
1: Westboro 1 out of 6, 1075. I-70 westbound at the 260 rail. Way out of John, X-ray 05 on Orange Beamer.

0: park's officers try to find it, they believe it might have exited onto Wadsworth from the main park entrance. No direction of travel. The only information is that it's a white, large bus with no markings on it. Information typically.
1: We can't arrest anybody. I'm in the area. Do they have a crime associated with that bus? Or need it stopped for any reason?
0: Not really. The bus driver, I guess, was just getting threatening with some people that were trying to push him out of the gravel ponds area, so no charges in a warrant.
1: Copy. I'll see if I have it. Thank you.

0: That's 33, good.
1: That looks like the only thing they got was, or the additional they got was that it might have had a red seat plate, but that's all.
0: Okay, I copy. There's a white bus behind me and some traffic. I'll take a look at it.

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1: One Ranger 6.
0: I'll be in service, Alpha Falcon Morrison.
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0: the left.
1: 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Sorry, at 83. I'm behind that white bus now. If I get a PC on them, I'll stop and check off.
2: Copy, I did check with Parks. They don't have any charges or anything.
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1: 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We're taking the Bulls exit.
0: 76.
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0: 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Let's see how this could be headed.

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Fire respond to carbon monoxide alarm at 8731 Grizzly Way. Repeating Elk Creek fire. Respond to a CO alarm at 8731 Grizzly Way. Pound tone 1118.

9-call 703. I'm at the Dumont Eastbound Court with a truck tractor out of Colorado. Plate is Boy Lincoln David Victor 74. Ready for driver out of Colorado.

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No middle. Date of birth is 12/1/1972.

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1: Morning, my name is 181433. I'm working at 2 miles eastbound for a venture today.
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Cliff Goodman, George Ocean Ocean, David, Mary, Adam, Nora. First of Gale, George Adam Young, Lincoln Edward. 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
1: Eastbound Dumont Port of Entry, Trinity, Main, plate 527-0504.

0: 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Big car 905, Brick Marsh.
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0: I haven't gotten all the information. I'm hearing Gilpin Air or something. It sounds like they have some kind of incident going on Highway 119 around the 11th. Can you get more information on that for me, please?
1: There are more.

0: driving recklessly down the hill. 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Anyway, I'll advise we're at milepost 9 right now.
1: Copy. So let me just confirm southbound.
0: Yes, sir.

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1: 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I don't know where he's got cover down there, though. If he can find a guardrail, that'd be great.

0: copy. R4, do you want me to go 33 for the moment?
1: Yeah, give us some radio, please.
0: Okay, 33 is 12-9.
2: At 83, do we know their reason for initial contact?

0: 6. I'm at about the 5.5. I have cover for stop.
1: Just continuing.
0: All right, copy. I'll stand by.
2: Medic 1, 22, clear. This is Tom Lennon.

0: need one, Edward 6.
1: Edward 6, I copy direct. Vehicle's passing me now. They are now driving wrong lane. They are eastbound on the westbound lane.
2: I'll be out of the office in a meeting. 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

0: camera, R4.
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0: The officer came up and told us that he passed this guy further down the canyon. 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So apparently he's got a flat tire. We're going to head down canyon and see if we can find anything.
1: Copy, sir. Break clear, pulse 703.
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2: Neil, holding a class void, Colorado CDL, class Robert Ida Victor Edward Robert Adams, George Edward Robert Adams Robert David Ocean. No mental date of birth is 4/24/1981.

0: have a male only Alabama last name, common spelling Pope, first name, common spelling Marvin, middle initial Lincoln, suffix Junior, date of birth 5/11/82.
1: Photograph one.

0: be recognizable with no hood and all. They want to grapple it, I'm sure, guilt them with it.
1: With a note transfer coming to you from NCMC. This is an LVO, right, MCA. 75-year-old male. Last NWL was 9:30. Just before noon. Vitals are stable. We'll be there in 8 for a cold offload. Any questions?

0: You're R4.
1: R4. Do we have plate or vehicle information for this car?
2: None that was passed on to me. I will get with Gilp and make sure the information gets in the call.
1: Yeah, thanks, sir. It sounds like Denver PD might be looking for this car. I'm not sure why, but, yeah.
2: Copy 1226.

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1: There's a guilty deputy about mile first, 0.5 of 119. Let's head them down this way, too. We have some coming from the west. Edward 6 and I are both west of the car. 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

0: 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Blue jeans, your gold chain.
1: Copy, mail party down the hill away from the vehicle, or is it up the hill?

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Green Fire, engine 131, engine 136, on a vehicle fire, 26285 Columbine Trail, repeating for Evergreen Station 6, engine 131, engine 136, on a vehicle fire, 26285 Columbine Drive, for a smoking battery from a hybrid, time of tone at 1245.

0: We have a single party reporting that they were changing their battery for the hybrid and now the battery is smoking. No further information at this time.
1: All right, copy. Changing the battery on a hybrid. Smoking at this time.

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1: Copy, medic 122 will be attached, brake.

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Correction, engine 136, on a vehicle hire 26285, Columbine Trail. Repeating for medic 122, respond with station 6, engine 131, engine 136, on a vehicle fire 26285, Columbine Trail, San Antonio 1248.

0: battery for their hybrid and the battery started to smoke. The vehicle is not inside of the building, and there are no flames present at this time. It will be a Toyota Prius.
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0: 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Pole is still live, but the power company is en route, and deputy on scene is stating it's ours.
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Yeah, before you cut that cable, I'm going to come face to face with you. I've got the emergency response guide for hybrid vehicles with me.

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0: Clear. Out at Mount Falcon, Morrison.
1: Can I pass?

0: copy. Penny nose burning. Also be advised, you have been on C for 17 minutes.
1: Sorry, copy. You can just continue the ticker. Currently active flames, just light smoke at this time.
2: Denver 1M19. We're going to be at the address. 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Plate.
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0: would you like Chief 101 to head towards Tender 161, or do you think we're good with just 162?
1: Yeah, Chief, we should be good for with 162 right now. Right now, currently, no flames, smoke dissipated. Pretty sure it's pine needles, staging 162 at this time, but should be good with that.
0: Copy that.

0: has anybody for cover routine.
1: Copy. Yeah, you can just send them a routine at this time.

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That's okay. We certainly are deployment.

0: 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No needle full line yet, but we'll be exposure control.
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35, with flames coming from under the front of the vehicle. Driver was nowhere well, that seems unaware that there was an issue or was a witness. JEFCOM does have deputies in the area to do an air to that information pertaining.

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1: 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I'll be working in West Jefferson County and Clark Creek County for the afternoon. Negative status checks.
0: Pretty funny, Mark.

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Hellfire Highland Rescue, westbound. Repeating for Hellfire Highland Rescue, vehicle fire, mile marker 2567 westbound.

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1: 5 Edward 17, in the grapevine at 13.

0: semi-truck is pulled over on the shoulder, but it is shooting up flames. States that drivers are not able to pass him. However, we are not seeing anything on the camera so far, as well as we have Jeffco eastbound with no eyes on the vehicle at the moment.
1: April the 7-9 of 2000.
0: 237. 5236
2: in with 2. Medic 287 in with 2.
0: Engine 536
2: in
0: route 1336.
2: 512, engine 536, do you want to pick up at Chief Hosler?

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1: Affirm.

0: west of the exit, does see flames and smoke. States that vehicles are not able to pass him. This is going to be a red semi that you're looking for. Still nothing on the cameras.
1: Yeah, 5522. Yes, ma'am. We do actually have a semi pulled over around mile marker 255.5. No smoke, no flame seen at this time. I'm going to turn around to 256 and head back westbound and contact with those drivers.
0: Utility 522, I copy. You have a semi pulled over at mile marker 255.5. No smoke, no flames. We'll turn around westbound to make contact at 1336.

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0: semi. 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Semi's going to be about mile mark 255.
1: Semi, you made contact, no hazards, just working on it, heading to the next one at mile marker 255, 1339.
2: Ipon Medic 287, copy that traffic, we're going to the second semi.
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1: Harvey, break. 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
1: 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We're going to call command turn base all five.

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2: Second part, Victor, Adam, Robert, George, Adam, Sam. First name, Adam, Nora, Adam, Edward, Lincoln. Bill initial, Frank. Date of birth, 1/31/1985.

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0: 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Car plate, Edward Tom Adam, Union 72.
2: That plate comes back clear, 2009 white GMC pickup, 5 of 27 at 1354.

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1: Westbound Dumont Fort with a truck out of Illinois, copy plate. Driver?

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Last name is Sam Henry Edward Mary Edward Zebra Ida Mary Adam Nora Adam. 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

0: ahead and beginning double zeros.
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0: Zero R4. Number 5, Edward 6, me out in Idaho Springs. We'll be doing a little debrief for this incident. Available on our cell phones.

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First one on a vehicle fire. Highway 285 southbound near mile marker 237, repeating for Elk Creek fire. On a vehicle fire, speak for a semi with smoke pouring out of the engine. Highway 285 southbound, repeat stating that's going to be north of mile marker 237, again north of mile marker 237.

0: visible from the vehicle fire. We'll be on scene a little bit longer. I'll just put the engine back together.
1: 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I'll see for a little bit longer for Kingtown.
2: With smoke showing from the engine compartment. The student's going to be right near the Conifer Shopping Center. Still gathering for the 14th. Copy. 14-11.
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1: 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This is actually going to be a pickup truck rather than a semi. White in color. Threatening the vegetation in the area.
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Henry Ocean, Mary Paul Sam, Nora, and Theodore, Tom Henry Edward, Ocean David or Ocean. Initial is Edward.

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1: 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Heart rate's in the 80s. Blood pressure is like 110, 120.

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1: 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Going to be out with Colorado. David, X-ray David.
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1: 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Clear for miles.
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0: Soundport with a truck tractor out of Oregon. Plate is Young Adam King Adam 124. Break for a driver out of Oregon.
1: Go ahead.
0: The male hauling a Class Adam Oregon CDL. There'll be a two-part last name.
2: Charles 462-603.
0: Second part of Mary Ocean Robert Adam 413. Nora Ocean. First name of Robert Adam Mary Ocean Nora. No middle. Date of birth was 3/30/1966.
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0: 0 Pleasant Park Road, repeating for Elk Creek Fire. I'm a single RP reporting smoke. Calling from 25100 Pleasant Park Road. Looking south towards Foxton, 10 out 1446.
1: 8 1 0.
0: 1446.

Foxton from Pleasant Park Road, reported to be light and not increasing rapidly. RP's address is 25100 Pleasant Park Road. They're okay with contact at 1447.

0: 58.
1: Eastbound 78, 76, 1, David. Have a good day.
0: Usual 14-49.

0: Yeah, I don't know what your guys' location is or what you're seeing, but we're just coming back from the work center, filling up, heading
1: Five
0: down.
1: Five Valley Hospital, three souls, an hour and 15
0: looks
1: minutes
0: like,
1: on fuel.
0: 242, that whole ridge.
1: Dispatcher is 449, and then can you confirm, is the patient going direct from ambulance to the helicopter, or are we meeting in the ED?
2: MS rendezvous on the helipad at Flat Valley. We will keep you updated.

For now, we're feeling pretty okay, but yeah, we'll make that call as needed.

0: Yeah, 639, go ahead.
1: Yeah, we were unable to
2: clear.
1: Get our way back down. We went goodbye to Lake Isabel.
0: Okay, I understand that. When you go north on 165.

0: afternoon, IPM 179978. I'll be at the Golden Office trading with R24.
1: Denver 297.
2: Ma'am, I'll be off duty. Have a good afternoon.
3: Have a good night, sir. Where'd you go, Jake?
4: Out. Oh.

0: 17. 1 Charlie 17.
1: Okay, copy that.
0: You're welcome. Where'd you be coming?
2: Denver, S-10600.
0: Good afternoon, go ahead.
2: Good afternoon. Cleveland, IBM 1478, car 705, break for miles.
0: Go ahead.
2: 86150. And, show me on the admin for a minute.
0: I'm sorry, are you coming on for 1A? Where'd you get to?

0: I'll be in the lot. Have a good night.
1: B26156. I'll be at 60 area car tonight. You need to show me how to tell them.
2: Denver, R21 on duty on set.
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1: 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I'll be in car 237 in the 1 Baker area, break for mileage.
0: Good.
1: 119607. And can you put 1 Baker 1 in ride status?
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0: Douglas is requesting that we notify TCS and get the VMS boards lit up saying no northbound traffic on 85, please.

0: 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I'm going to be out at 85 in Delva.
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0: 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Last part of the plate is George 85, looks like.
1: Copy. It sounds like R21. 24.
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1: Can you advise Ellie that I just had a motorcycle pass on a double yellow line and almost had to have crashes with a vehicle heading south on 126 past Braun Ranch?
2: Only 17, they're going to be opening up the number one lane northbound on 85.

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1: At BMW pulled over here, northbound 234.
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0: Ranger 16.
1: Yes, ma'am. Did you get a status on that smoke check over by Newton Park?
2: Westbound
3: Fort
2: with a truck out of Arizona, copy plate.
3: Go ahead, plate.
2: Adam Mary 20892, copy driver.
3: Go ahead, driver.
2: Male holding out of Colorado. Name is Mary Edward Lincoln Edward Nora David Edward Zebra. First is Mary Ida George Union Edward Lincoln. Middle is Adam Nora George Edward Lincoln, date of birth is 3/3/1993.
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0: know if I see you on Chicago. Good afternoon, sir. Mileage 34094, and I'll be en route to the Golden Office for training.
1: 17.

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White Ford Flex with unknown plate, speeding 90 plus, unsafe lane changes. RP's willing to sign and has a visual at 1520.

0: went out by the road, and cars just keep stopping by, blocking the road, so I'm just going to kind of hang out with them.
1: Fifteen twenty-two.

0: road rage, eastbound I-70, mile marker 231. Copy that. Semi-trucks with flatbed trailers. One is red, the other is blue. The blue one's bearing Oklahoma plate Edward X-ray 6083. Both are speeding, making unsafe lane changes and slamming on their brakes.
1: Brakes are starting to smoke. RP is one sign and has a visual at 5723.
2: Checkpoint, thanks.
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0: sir, I'm going to be out on a fishing contact on the Woods Creek Road just below your Red Lake in Clear Creek County. I need a clearance check when you're ready.
1: Go ahead, sir.
0: That's be a male holding Colorado, last of lay. That's Lincoln Edward Young, first of Aiden. That's Adam Ida David Edward Nora, full middle of Christopher with a Charles. Date of birth 12/2 of 2007.

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0: Cyclist is refusing medical. Can you copy plane on a vehicle?
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0: 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Please bring back to that. I just called.
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0: apologies. You said the driver. The rider is showing
1: clear, valid on a minor beginning 1-7.
2: Thank you.
0: 15-47.

0: Adam 16.
1: Morning, Adam 16.
0: Looks like I'm attached to a tow request.
2: What's going on with that?

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1: The 2019 Gray Honda Civic expiration of 726, break one out of 16 Denver.
2: Good.
1: Not sure why, but it looks like a call taker, but you on that, I'm going to find out further.
2: I copy. We need to tow it, I can have that one.

0: Yeah, I can head that way. If we can just check with S-106, just make sure he's cool with us going in with the red duck. S-106, Denver, you copy? We have a tow request for a vehicle westbound at the 260. I'm sending one M16 to it. I can't find the red tag in the system based off of the VIN, but looks like there's a tow request for it.
1: Yeah, quick here, let's wait until after rush hour.
0: 1M16, copy.
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1: Last name is George Adam Victor, Robert Young Lincoln, Young Union King. First name is Victor Ida King, Tom Ocean Roberts. Middle initial is Nora. Date of birth is 2/15/1957 out of California.

0: headquarters, 5. 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

0: 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We have a dispatch of 314.
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1: Good.
0: 570 westbound, right at exit 252, Wisconsin plate, Adam George John, 4924 to a black on the pilot.

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1: Again, verify Charlie 4.
0: Hi, Charlie 4.
1: Good afternoon. I put myself on duty on CAD with miles entered. I am clear of the academy and I'll be in travel status en route back to Montreal.

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0: Beloved Mary, says to
1: Peace Code 4, Special Events Office.

0: 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I'll take a look at it.
1: Copy that. Thank you. 1628.

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Frank Lee Lincoln Ocean, Robert Edward Zebra, First of Ryan, Victor Edward Robert, date of birth is 8-2 of 64.

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out on Dumont eastbound. I have an Indiana plate 397787 9. Break for driver.

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Suffix Junior, date of birth 1/19/1994.

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1: 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She's calling a private tow there in the parking lot, though.
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0: Arizona ready, I-70 westbound 233, steering in Foster semi-truck, weaving, cutting people off, RPA is visual and is willing, aired at 1712.
1: Denver, 4 Charlie 15.
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0: 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Sub to bridge.
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1: Turn on inspection, please.
0: Copy that, 1718.
1: Denver, 1 out of 30. Here at the Park Rise, where I'm going to drop them off at, right next to the Maverick in Idaho Springs. Ending is going to be 26196.

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1: 80, you can show myself and One Ranger 65 back at the horse in office and out of service. End of watch. Have a good night.
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0: Ranger, go again.
1: 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Have a great night. Thank you.
0: Roswell 1724.

0: CPR with this patient, and if so, could I get a patch?
1: Ash, I was actually driving over 285 and eastbound 470. Did not see those vehicles. 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I don't believe they're on the shoulder still.

0: route for a cold offload. I have a 12-minute ETA on a patient. This is a 61-year-old male. He is a transfer from Perkins County Hospital in Nebraska. He has a right epidural hematoma. Current GCS is 14 and IH of 3. Vital signs are stable. Heart rate 66. Blood pressure 139 over 83. Breathing 12 times a minute. 96% on 2 liters. No drips infusing at this time. Patient is stable.
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1: 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I'll show you clear.

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1: I'm 10-4, I-25 northbound, coming up to the 221.
0: Thank you, 1746.

out on Dumont Eastbound. I have a California plate, Young Paul 5, 1705. Break for driver.

2.5 as you're driving southbound from Crow Hill coming into downtown Bailey. Smoke coming out of the ravine. District 5 fire acknowledged.

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0: 21. It's going to be a white Jeep Patriot with Florida license plates, unknown plates, driven by a black male, approximately 28 years of age. And I'm going to get up to Highway 6 and stage up there at 6 in Indiana.
1: Thank you.
0: I'm at the office. Good for it.
1: API. That was 1859.